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0: 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We call it Take the Money and Run. And if you don't know by now, it works like this. We give you a keyword. You have until half past the hour to get it in your entry form, and then we'll pick a winner at random to give $1,000 to. Would you like that to be you? I thought you would. Well, be listening in the 8 o'clock hour, specifically at the beginning of the 8 o'clock hour for that keyword.
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3: There are wet roads and three crashes on I-95 northbound. One is between University and Emerson, then a crash on 95 northbound before the south end of the Fuller Warren Bridge has the right lane blocked. And the third crash, 95 northbound past Kings Road, is blocking the left lane. That's traffic. I'm Beverly Bentley Steele.
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8: Entering the courtroom are 36-year-old Chris McMurray and his attorney. Chris is nervous. 2 months ago, his construction company struck an underground line, and now he's being sued because his company didn't contact Sunshine 811 before digging. 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If only he had contacted Sunshine 811 first, the verdict might be different.
9: All rise.
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2: 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Can we hear some Clapton, Layla, and Cocaine?
1: 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My name's Aaron, by the way. You're hanging with me on 96.9 The Eagle, Jacksonville's Classic Hits.

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2: Through wet roads and lots of crashes, wreck involving a truck on 95 northbound between University and Emerson. 95 northbound, another crash before Kings Road is blocking the left lane. And the West Beltway northbound before New Kings Road, a crash. And one on the West Beltway northbound before Collins, too. That's traffic. I'm Beverly Bentley Steele.
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Jacksonville's classic hits are on the Eagle. Two for Tuesday, and that means you got another from BOC coming up, and it's hard to imagine any universe in which you play this song and you don't think to yourself, man, I got a fever. And the only prescription is more cowbell.

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0: 96.9, the Eagle Jacksonville's classic hits. Welcome to for Tuesday. Happy Tuesday to you. If you were out at Rockville last weekend, by the way, we finally got all of our galleries up from the four-day weekend. Man, what a concert it ended up being. Actually sent my daughter out there. 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
3: The roads are wet in areas, so be careful. There's a crash involving a truck on 95 northbound between University and Emerson. It's on the right shoulder, and road rangers are now on the scene. It's heavy from Bay Meadows. There's a wreck on the West Beltway northbound before Collins Road, and then a crash northbound before New Kings Road. That's traffic. I'm Beverly Bentley Steele.
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This next part of the twofer from AC/DC is off the album Back in Black. Some of you may remember it was the band's first to feature Brian Johnson as opposed to Bon Scott. But if anyone had questions back then about whether Brian could do it, those questions were answered upon the release of the album, which might be one of AC/DC's most successful, by the way. It's 50 million copies worldwide, second best-selling album in music history. 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And you want to talk about the snub to end all snubs, the best-selling album that never reached the number one spot on any of the charts here in America. 96.9 The Eagle. 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
3: From the Strada Air Conditioning and Heating Traffic Center.
4: It's going to take some extra time heading in towards the Mayo Clinic. There's a crash on Butler Boulevard eastbound at the ramp to San Pablo, and the East Beltway southbound, the ramp to Butler Boulevard, a crash. Wreck involving a truck on 95 northbound between University and Emerson, and a broken down car I-10 eastbound at the ramp from Chafee, and I-10 westbound, a broken down car at Hammond. That's traffic. I'm Beverly Bentley Steele.
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2: There's a multi-car collision on the MLK Parkway southbound before I-95 blocking the left lane. Wreck 95 northbound between University and Emerson, and another one before Monroe Street. There's a crash 9B northbound at E-Town Parkway and a broken L car passed it. Crash the East Beltway southbound at the ramp to JTB. That's traffic. I'm Beverly Bentley Steele.
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smack dab in the middle of a Van Halen twofer on this fine 80s at 8 2 for Tuesday edition to remind you there's an active keyword out there. Yes, active keyword is the word taco, T-A-C-O. You just have a few more minutes before we close that window at 8:30. So if you haven't done so yet, get the word taco on your entry form and you could win $1,000 courtesy of 96.9 The Eagles. 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
2: On I-95, there's a crash northbound at Bowden that's on the left shoulder, a wreck on JTB eastbound at the ramp to San Pablo, and there's a crash involving a truck on the West Beltway northbound before Collins, a broken-down car I-10 westbound between Cassett and Lane, and another broken-down car 9B northbound between Eatown Parkway and the East Beltway. That's traffic. I'm Beverly Bentley Steele.
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0: Can't believe that we are just days away, man. May 16th, Journey going to be hitting the stage, the Five-Star Veterans Memorial Arena for the last time. And I'm looking at recent set lists from the Final Frontier Tour, and you're around 23 to 25 songs at every concert stop. So a lot of these shows been clocking in at around 2 hours. Not seeing many covers at all, if any covers, which obviously is fine. It's Journey. They've got a whole catalog of hits. But you do get a couple of different dudes taking turns on the mic. Dean Castronovo and Jason Derulotka, Jonathan Cain. But the final five to end the show, and I'm not seeing any encores, by the way. So when they end it, the lights go up, the lights go up. But last couple of shows, they ended with Faithfully, Don't Stop Believing, Love and Touch and Squeezing, Separate Ways, Into Any Way You Want It. Really bringing down the house with the energy to end it. It's going to be a killer show, man. May 16th, Five-Star Veterans Memorial.
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0: 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Who's this?
1: Hey, this is Julie calling. How are you doing this morning?
0: How you doing, Julie? What can I do for you?
1: Hey, I was just calling on the off chance that there might be some journey seats available.
0: That's actually a decent swing on your part. People should take note. As we get close to these shows, we do occasionally have people call up and say, I'm not going to be able to make it. That's not what's happening this morning.
1: Okay. Well, listen, thanks so much for all you do.
0: Well, thank you for listening. I appreciate it.
1: You bet. Have a good one.
0: See ya. I mean, I don't blame her. That's a big show. Last Chance City, Population Julie. And making a financial decision to go to a concert these days, that's not an easy choice for a lot of people, including me. And again, I've been known to make an irresponsible decision or two. Jacksonville's classic hits are right here on The Eagle. It's 2 for Tuesday. My name's Aaron, by the way, and I got a 2 for from Genesis right here.

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96.9 The Eagle, Jacksonville's classic hits. Alice in Chains on a 2 for Tuesday. Hey, it's Riley. Alice in Chains played Welcome to Rockville back in 2013. 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

0: 96.9 The Eagle, Jacksonville's classic hits with a couple from the Eagles on this 2 for Tuesday. Hello, it's Riley. If you were worried that you missed your chance to see the Eagles at the Sphere, never fear. They have miraculously added more shows, a couple more in September and then some in November as well. So plenty of opportunities for you to see the Eagles in that very cool venue.
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Billy Gibbons of ZZ Top will be playing Eric Clapton's Crossroads Festival in Austin in September. Hopefully it'll go a little better than Clapton's show in Madrid a couple days ago, where somebody threw a vinyl record at him and hit him while he was in the middle of performing.

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96.9 The Eagle, Jacksonville's classic hits. Hey, it's Riley. Have you bought a Samsung TV in the past year or so? Did you buy it because Dua Lipa was on the packaging? Well, she is now suing Samsung, saying they used her image without her permission. She's looking to get $15 million in damages on that and says, look, her team sent a cease and desist, and they didn't, so these are the steps they're now taking.

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0: 96.9 The Eagle, Jacksonville's classic hits with a couple from Bon Jovi on this 2 for Tuesday. Hey, it's Riley. Paul McCartney having a little trouble at customs. Well, not Paul per se, but the guitars that are supposed to be in his Rock and Roll Hall of Fame exhibit. The exhibit, which focuses on Paul McCartney and Wings, his time after the Beatles, is supposed to open on Friday. But 7 of the guitars are stuck in customs in London because they are made of Brazilian rosewood, which is now an endangered species. And we'll see if those guitars get there in time. If not, I'm sure there's plenty of other stuff for folks to look at, right?
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Hey, it's Riley. 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

96.9 The Eagle, Jacksonville's classic hits. Hey, it's Riley. Deep Purple in Kansas out on the road this summer. August 8th, they will be in Clearwater, and the 9th in Hollywood, Florida at the Hard Rock Casino. Hey, it's Riley. Don't forget your next shot at $1,000 coming up just after 2 o'clock today with Take the Money and Run.

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Hey, it's Riley. Inside 80 minutes, commercial free. Tank is up next with a lot going on. He's got your tickets to J.J. Gray's Blackwater Soul Review in the 3 o'clock. And that next keyword for your shot at $1,000 coming up just after 2 o'clock today.

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0: 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My name's Tank. Glad you're here. I just gave the keyword. 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Just kidding. If you want it, it's fate. 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

Hey, y'all, it is 96.9 The Eagle, Jacksonville's classic hits, 80 minutes plus commercial-free. What's that mean? Well, I'll tell you what that means. It means no commercials, nothing but music, till well after 3 o'clock. And after 3 o'clock, I'll be giving you a chance to win. I got tickets for J.J. Gray's Blackwater Soul Review. That's at the Amp this Saturday, and I'll give you tickets right after 3 o'clock.

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96.9, the Eagle, Jacksonville's classic hits on two for Tuesday. That was Bob Seger, Even Now. Red Hot Chili Peppers cashing in. Previously, they sold their songwriting catalog for around $140 million. And recently, they just sold their recorded catalog for more than $300 million. That's half a billy. Half a billy for the Red Hot Chili Peppers music. They sold to Bain Capital when asked for a quote about buying the Red Hot Chili Peppers. The folks at Bain Capital said, "Let's not stand on ceremony here, Mr. Wayne. You have my permission to play the Red Hot Chili Peppers." That's what Dane said. Hey, with that kind of money, they can afford a really nice place under the bridge. It's the Chili Peppers on 96.9 The Eagle. It's 80 minutes plus commercial free.

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6ix9ine the Eagle, Jacksonville's classic hits, 2 for Tuesday. It's your boy Tank, and now's the time to win. Give me a call, 833-656-9690. Caller number 9 gets a pair of tickets to go see J.J. Gray at J.J. Gray's Blackwater Soul Review. It's going to be at the Amp this Saturday with War and Big Bad Voodoo Daddy. It's going to be awesome. Caller number 9 gets the tickets right now. Hit 'em, Bonzo! Give him those drums, baby! Led Zeppelin on the E.

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1: Hi, this is James. How are you?
0: Hey, James, how are you doing on this fine Two for Tuesday, my friend?
1: I'm doing much better now.
0: Yeah,
1: man. Your late birthday present for me.
0: Hey, when was your birthday?
1: Saturday.
0: Happy late birthday, bro. Here's some tickets to go to J.J. Gray's Blackwater Soul Review.
1: Outstanding.
0: Yeah, man, that's pretty exciting. Plus, War's going to be there and Big Bad Voodoo Daddy.
1: Get a dinner for the granddaughter, and my wife and I will go.
0: Nice. That sounds like a great time, man. I'm going to put you on hold real quick, just so I can get your info. Everybody else, don't worry. We'll do it again tomorrow. Plus, we got $1,000 coming up. We'll take the money and run at 5 o'clock. Right now, it's Bon Jovi on 96.9 The Eagle.

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1: You've thought about quitting your job and becoming a rock star. 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

We are 96.9 The Eagle, Jacksonville's classic hits. You Got That Right by Lynyrd Skynyrd on a 2-4 Tuesday. And we're doubling it up, man. That's what we do every single 2-4 Tuesday. It's brought to you by Farrah and Farrah, protecting you and your family. Now, on Mother's Day, it's a Sunday, so I didn't get to play this song for my mom, so I'll do it now.

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5: Southsiders heading up to the Arlington area east Beltway northbound, at least 14 minutes from State Route 9B up to Atlantic Boulevard. And if you're on Phillips Highway northbound, watch out for a crash at Cypress Plaza blocking that right turn lane. From the Traffic Center, I'm Brian Middleton.
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96.9 The Eagle, Jacksonville's classic hits. How you doing? It's Tank. Thanks for joining us. It's Two for Tuesday, and it's always a lot of fun. This is a story about a German tourist who was on vacation. He was in the Greek Isle of Kos, and apparently they didn't have enough chairs, which happens. You know, people get there before you. They take the chairs. But this guy decided to sue, and he up winning for $1,100 just because he couldn't get up on time. If that were the case, I'd be a millionaire.

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0: 96.9, the Eagle, Jacksonville's classic hits. Hi, guys. Good afternoon. I am Tank. Just a quick reminder, coming up in a few minutes, your chance to win $1,000 with Take the Money and Run. 5 o'clock, right before the live at 5, I'll give you a keyword that could be worth a grand. 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
2: From the Strata Air Conditioning and Heating Traffic Center.
3: Checking on the ride Oceanway down to the south side east, Beltway southbound, at least 15 minutes between the Dane's Point and JTB. Northside drivers, I-95 northbound, watch out for a crash approaching Airport Road, blocking two right lanes. From the Traffic Center, I'm Brian Middleton.
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96.9, the Eagle, Jacksonville's classic hits. How you doing? Good afternoon. It is Tank. In Germany, they have introduced a new program where you could store your dog in a climate-controlled box outside of a store that you're going into. It apparently keeps the dogs cool, and the front door is glass, so they could see out. It looks a lot like a dog vending machine, but I don't think you're allowed to purchase them.

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96.9 The Eagle, Jacksonville's classic hits. How you doing? It is tank flying. Hasn't ever been fun, but seems like lately it's been more of a chore than ever. In this recent story, a flight left from Jackson's Hartsfield-Jackson Airport in Atlanta flew for 8 hours on its way to Lagos. That's in, I believe, Africa. And 8 hours into the flight, it had to turn back around. It wasn't quite halfway, but it actually had to turn the whole plane around because of operational issues. So a couple of things happening here. You're flying, you're taking this long flight, and then you get, you know, some progress, and then you got to turn around. And you also have to think about, okay, what's the problem? And we're still over the ocean for another 7.5 hours. Am I going to make it? That sounds terrifying.

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2: St. Johns County drivers, I-95 northbound. We have a crash after International Golf Parkway over on the right shoulder to watch out for. And then JTV westbound, another crash. This one's at Central Parkway, and it is blocking the right lane. From the traffic center, I'm Brian Middleton.
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96.9, the Eagle, Jacksonville's classic hits. Good afternoon. It is Tank. It's great to see you. Thanks for joining us. Cute story out of Lansdale, Pennsylvania. Police there rescued three little cute baby raccoons. They were in somebody's chimney. But twist to the story is it turns out the raccoons were robbers. That's why they were wearing little masks.

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2: All right, so today you can take the money and run with the keyword party, P-A-R-T-Y, party. Yeah, that's your 5 o'clock keyword. Good till 5:30. You can still use it till 5:30 in the app or in our website. You also want to answer the phone because we call the winner. So if we call you and you don't answer, we'll just go to the next winner, which is that's bad news for you. Good news for the next winner, though. Speaking of good news, it's time for the Live at 5. We're going to celebrate the birthday of Billy Squier. That's right, Billy Squier. Underrated. Underrated when it comes to writing guitar riffs. And overrated when it comes to wearing shirts without sides in them. Probably shouldn't have done that, but whatever. His call. He turned 76 years old today. So happy birthday, Billy Squier. And since it's 2 for Tuesday, we'll play a couple.

0: 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It's the Live at 5 for Billy Squier's birthday. Turning 76 years old today, and maybe he would have a party. 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

0: 2 for Tuesday on 96.9 The Eagle, Jacksonville's Classic Hits. It's brought to you by Farrah and Farrah, protecting you and your family. It's a very cool thing we do every Tuesday. We play double and triple shots from all of your favorite artists. In fact, coming up, we got a couple from Aerosmith, Def Leppard, Bob Seger, Tears for Fears, and more. Don't go anywhere. Also, don't forget, the keyword's still out there. Still good till 5:30. Is party, P-A-R-T-Y, party.
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3: A few crashes in and around town to watch out for. First being on the West Beltway southbound at Lim Turner. That's over on the left shoulder. And then another on JTV westbound at Central Parkway, still blocking the right lane. Finally, West Beltway northbound after I-10. That's also over on the shoulder. From the Traffic Center, I'm Brian Middleton.
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1: From the Strada Air Conditioning and Heating Traffic Center.
2: South side up to Arlington on the east Beltway northbound. It's a 16-minute ride from State Route 9B up to Atlantic Boulevard. Heading into downtown from the south end, I-95 northbound. A 25-minute ride from the Beltway up to I-10. From the traffic center, I'm Brian Middleton.
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0: 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Good afternoon. My name is Tank. 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
3: Oceanway drivers heading to the south side on the east beltway southbound. At least a 13-minute ride from Hector down to JTV. And then as you make your way out of downtown and head to the south side, I-95 southbound, give yourself at least 16 minutes to get from the Fuller Warren down to the beltway. From the traffic center, I'm Brian Middleton.
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96.9 The Eagle, Jacksonville's classic hits. It's Tank. Great to see you. This is a very bizarre story out of Central Florida. Apparently, some kids broke into I don't know who it was. Two males reportedly jumped a fence at University High School around 1 in the morning and stole 100 hot dogs. Maybe they're planning on doing a weenie roast?

96.9 The Eagle, Jacksonville's classic hits. Two for Tuesday. That's where we double and triple up on all of your favorite artists. Got a couple from Kiss coming up right now. It's brought to you by Farrah and Farrah, protecting you and your family. Speaking of Kiss, Gene Simmons says that he and Paul Stanley have written and recorded a new song. They can't give us many more details than that, except it will be coming out soon.

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96.9 The Eagle, Jacksonville's classic hits. Good afternoon. It's your boy, Tank. Very scary moments for a hydrofoil surfer. Now, this is, I don't know if you've ever seen this. It looks like a surfboard, but it's got like a long post and then a fin underneath it. And it like kind of bounce up. You bounce up and down, and that's how it goes. This guy was being chased by a shark for 10 minutes. A great white shark. A big one, too. So you just got to think this guy's bobbing up and down going, don't mess up, don't mess up, don't mess up, don't mess up. Good thing his pants were dark colored.

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